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0: Let's be honest. That little speaker has been listening to every word you say. Your fights, your snoring, the thing that you said about your brother-in-law. So give her something worth eavesdropping on. 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And drown out their surveillance with Zeppelin, Elton, and Fleetwood Mac. 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She'll still sell your secrets to somebody. But now there's a killer soundtrack under it. 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
2: Here's your Retro Rocks Long Island weather. Mostly cloudy skies tonight, down to around 69. Tomorrow, expect a chance of showers and thunderstorms, with highs reaching 81. Right now, 71 and partly cloudy in Islip.
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5: Most people would probably rate heroin as number one on the bad drug charts. There are some who would probably rank marijuana right up there, too. Yet both drugs might become part of hospitals' medicine cabinets.
6: Say, wanna smoke a number?
7: Oh, yeah, sure. I don't know, though. You know, it's not the same since they made it legal.
6: True.
8: Nobody sends me birthday cards. Nobody brings me flowers. I'm just here for operations. I've been out for hours.
5: Heroin and marijuana are both Schedule I drugs under current law. That means they're classified the most dangerous with no redeeming social value, so to speak. But now some doctors say both heroin and marijuana could have medical benefits.
9: I love good science, and I'll tell you, they've been doing a lot of experiments lately with marijuana, and I am particularly interested in this, not for any particular reason.

0: Heroin is the most effective painkiller known, but it's also extremely addictive. Marijuana helps some chemotherapy patients control nausea. Now people are asking why a patient dying in pain has to worry about the possibility of addiction.
1: Okay, let's shoot him up. Now, patient, you have 10 seconds to tell us what you've got and beat the Reaper.
2: I'm shaking feverish. My hands are all... I'm turning yellow. My God, I've got jaundice
1: it is!
0: An organization called the Committee on Intractable Pain and President Carter's science advisor have joined efforts to reclassify the two drugs. They want to put heroin and marijuana in Schedule 2, along with morphine and the other opiates that can be used medicinally.
3: Bottle red, bottle whites.
0: The president's advisor, Dr. Peter Bourne, has asked the Department of Health, Education, and Welfare to sponsor medical tests of heroin and marijuana. The National Institute on Drug Abuse is getting in on the act, too. NIDA is giving almost $2 million to study heroin and other drugs in pain relief.

0: With this support behind it, the change of these drugs being reclassified is more than just a shot in the dark.
1: I'm on drugs. I mean, you know what it is. It's a deal, man. I'll have to get small.
0: Susan O'Connell on the News Blimp.
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3: Here's your Retro Rocks Long Island weather. Mostly cloudy skies tonight, down to around 69. Tomorrow, expect a chance of showers and thunderstorms, with highs reaching 81. Looks like you'll want to grab the umbrella when you head out tomorrow morning, because there's a good chance of showers and storms, and it'll feel warm. Right now, 71 and cloudy in Woodbury.
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We remember every single song. Draw your own conclusions. 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
8: 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The Kingsmen turned it into a raw, rebellious rock classic in 1963. But the song's journey started way earlier. Richard Berry and the Pharaohs first recorded it in 1957 as a smooth R&B tune with a Caribbean flair. Let's go back to the original Louie Louie.

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0: You've got a thumb, but so does a possum. 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Sing it. Shout it. Whisper it like you're hiding something from your spouse. We don't care. We'll get it on the air. And if we take a little long, blame the possum. He's supposed to be helping. Retro Rocks. Your request is just one thumb away.
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3: There's a crime wave sweeping the high seas, boat napping, and it's keeping many a sailor from falling asleep at the wheel. Pleasure boating has been growing by leaps and bounds. There are twice as many pleasure craft afloat today as there were 10 years ago. But the rise in boat theft

0: Police are convinced organized crime may be operating a steal-to-order business.
1: Pull away, me lads, of the Cardiff Rose, and hoist the Jolly Roger.
0: In addition, there have been a few documented cases of yacht jacking, where pirates seized yachts with the crew aboard.
1: We brought her into the leeward wind and made for the Caribbean.
0: In some cases, the pirates set the crew adrift without food or water.
2: Still no sign of land. How long is it?
3: That's a rather personal question, sir.
0: In other cases, the boats turned up later, but the crews never did.
4: I would like the executive officer returned.
1: Everybody, listen to me and return me my ship.
0: Congress is now considering legislation to batten down the hatches on boat registration, making it harder to sell stolen vessels. But we are

0: The Coast Guard has even created a task force to try to prevent yacht thefts. But until there are some tighter rules for the waves, the boat nappers will continue to wave the rules. Ben Manila on the News Blimp.
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2: Here's your Retro Rocks Long Island weather. Mostly cloudy skies tonight, down to around 69. Tomorrow, expect a chance of showers and thunderstorms, with highs reaching 81. You're probably enjoying a pretty comfortable evening right now, but get ready for a warmer, potentially wet commute tomorrow. Right now, 71 and partly cloudy in Amityville.
3: All right, let's go.
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3: Released in June of 1972, You Don't Mess Around With Jim was Jim Croce's first hit song. It peaked at number 8 on the U.S. Billboard Hot 100, giving him his breakthrough success. Here's a fun fact. The song tells the story of a tough pool hustler named Big Jim Walker. But Croce's signature humor and storytelling made it more than just a typical outlaw song. It set the stage for his later hits, including Bad Bad Leroy Brown and Time in a Bottle.
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Fashion has never been braver. 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

0: They never had to prove anything. 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

0: York, just like I pictured it. Skyscrapers and everything.
1: Hey, hey, brother. Hey, come here, Slick. Huh? Hey, you look tipped, man. Hey, you want to make yourself $5, man?
0: Yeah, bro.
1: Hey, look here. Run this across the street for me right quick, okay? Run this across the street for me. Hey.
0: What? Huh? I don't know. What? I'm just going across the street.
2: Shut your mouth.
0: Pause, no. What'd I do?
3: Turn around. Put your hands behind your back. Let's go.
4: A jury of your peers having found you guilty. 10 years.
0: What?
5: Come on. Get in that cell, nigga.
0: God. No.

aerobics destroyed an entire generation's knees, but they look fantastic doing it. Here's another totally awesome 80s classic on Retro Rocks.

0: Got a song stuck in your head? Don't call us. We're busy. 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You talk, we listen, the song plays. It's like leaving a voicemail that actually gets returned. Retro Rocks. Go ahead, say it.
1: It's time for Retro Rocks.

For 30 years, the United States government has stood by its safety standards for low-level radiation. But new evidence seems to indicate legally approved radiation levels at government installations may cause cancer. Two separate studies have focused on the occurrence of cancers among government workers, one at the Hanford Nuclear Plant in Washington and the other at the Portsmouth Navy Shipyard in Maine. In both places, workers are routinely exposed to radiation, although the levels are well below those allowed by law.

0: Dr. Thomas Mancuso carried out the study of atomic workers in Hanford, Washington.
1: We had identified radiation at low levels as a contributing cause of cancer, and by so doing had identified a way of preventing a significant number of cancers.
0: Dr. Mancuso conducted his study by looking at the occurrence of cancer among the Hanford workers. He was aided by the fact that the government keeps precise records on how much radiation each worker is exposed to.
1: We did find that the so-called safe limit was not safe at all. Our estimate of risk for the development of certain types of cancer is 10 times greater at these levels of radiation than anyone had realized, and consequently, this has tremendous implications for the general population as a whole.

0: stay consistent, that they would have approved my contract for all these years based upon my adequate performance, and then say, in effect, now that it's inadequate. I say it doesn't jive. It just doesn't add up. I think they're afraid of the fact that we are right.
1: Ben Manila on the News Blimp.
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3: Here's your Retro Rocks Long Island weather. Mostly cloudy skies tonight, down to around 69. Tomorrow, expect a chance of showers and thunderstorms, with highs reaching 81. Right now, 71 and cloudy in Levittown.
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3: On this day in 1976, Annie Leibovitz knocks on Steven Tyler's hotel room door at 6 in the morning. Steven has slept 2 hours. He answers looking exactly like a man who has slept 2 hours. Haggard, bleary, wrecked. Annie shoots him right there. That photo becomes his Rolling Stone cover. No styling, no preparation, no chance to pull it together. Just a rock singer caught between the night before and the morning after. It works because it is real. Annie understood something most photographers didn't. The best shot of Steven Tyler wasn't the one where he was ready. It was the one where he couldn't pretend to be. Sometimes the least flattering photo tells the most honest story.
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4: Bob Schwartz is the director of the School for Entrepreneurs.
9: An entrepreneur is essentially someone who takes the risk, both the financial and the emotional risk, the personal risk, for starting a new venture.
10: What is your motivation?
4: There's a growing number of schools and seminars to train people in entrepreneurial arts. Most would-be entrepreneurs are in their 30s and already hold down good jobs, but there seems to be a common thread of dissatisfaction about taking orders from someone else.
11: I got work to do, got so much work, yeah, yeah.
4: While many people think of an entrepreneur as a millionaire wheeler-dealer type, money often isn't the most important element.
9: His principal interest is not money, though this is thought to be the case. It turns out his principal interest is a sense of personal achievement. The true entrepreneur regards each failure as only a learning experience.
12: We don't get fooled again.
4: At the entrepreneurial seminars, hopefuls are walked through the steps of what it takes to start a business, find investors, and deal with other problems and the joys of being one's own boss. But even with determination, capital, and a good idea for a business, being an entrepreneur is far from easy. Most new businesses fail.
13: The fact is, the only work that really brings enjoyment is the kind that is for girl and boy men.
9: The truer you are to your own convictions, like an artist wanting to paint what he wants to paint, the more successful you'll be as an entrepreneur.
14: I want to be a commercial success, so I can be just like the rest.
4: Business may not always be booming for the new entrepreneurs, but for those who train them, it certainly is.
15: Welcome to the working week. Oh, welcome to the working week.
4: Produced by Mark Berman. I'm Steve Crowley on the News Blimp.
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17: The Retro Rocks Long Island weather. Overnight, mostly cloudy skies, dropping to near 69. Later today, look for a chance of showers and thunderstorms. Expect highs topping out near 81. Right now, 71 and partly cloudy in Cold Spring Harbor.
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2: Eric Clapton hesitated to record the reggae track I Shot the Sheriff, but eventually gave it a blues rock twist. 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Marley later said he was grateful because it helped introduce reggae to the world. Let's go back

0: Somewhere in Your Brain is a song you haven't heard since 1978. 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

0: Is the Brave New World really here? Reports that a human clone is alive and well have set off a flurry of scientific debate and backbiting. The clone was written about in a soon-to-be-published book by longtime genetic reporter David Rorvik. A clone is an exact duplicate of another being, made by inserting a cell nucleus from a living organism into an unfertilized egg.
1: Oh my goodness.
2: What's happening? Am I seeing double? There's two of everybody except me!
0: But many people are suspicious about Mr. Rorvik's refusal to identify either the clone, its original, or the scientists involved.
3: Pandemonium was breaking out all around me!
4: Wait a minute!
3: Who are you?
4: I was here first!
5: You imposter! Take that!
0: Yet many scientists say if the story of the human clone isn't true, it soon may be. One renowned genetic researcher says he's about ready to do it himself.
6: I feel with more practice we'd be able ready to go right ahead.
0: Dr. Landrum Shettles was one of the top reproductive researchers at Columbia University for over 20 years.
7: It's a living thing. It's a
0: Dr. Shettles left Columbia in 1973 feeling university officials were interfering with his experiments in the name of morality.
8: Well, I want good science, though. You know what I mean?
9: But I paid my time, and a new life is gonna be mine.
0: Coincidentally, Dr. Shettles has known the author of the clone book for almost 10 years. He says he himself has no knowledge of the purported clone, but believes Mr. Rorvik's account.
6: I know him personally. I think he's one of the most upright people I've ever known. I think it's a true report.
0: Most researchers agree the actual day of cloning can't be too far away if it isn't here already. One reason the research isn't even further along, scientists say, is lack of government assistance. The government considers this a very serious and delicate issue, and they want to be the last accused of cloning around.
10: It's alive! It's alive!
0: Ben Manila on the News Blimp.
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12: The Retro Rocks Long Island weather. Overnight, mostly cloudy skies, dropping to near 69. Later today, look for a chance of showers and thunderstorms. Expect highs topping out near 81.
13: Well, it's a mild, cloudy overnight right now. You'll want to keep the umbrella close later today, as those showers and thunderstorms are expected to make your afternoon commute a little messy. Right now, 71 and cloudy in Hop Hog.
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3: Norwegian Wood is a Lennon song about an affair. Cryptic, folky, dripping in sitar. Not exactly the first thing you'd expect to hear from an outlaw country legend from Texas. But Waylon Jennings recorded it in 1966, a year after the Beatles released it. And it fits like it was written for him. His wife, Jessie Kotler, later said that you'd have thought that Lennon and McCartney had custom written the song for a wandering character like Waylon. She wasn't wrong. He strips out the sitar, swaps it for something more raw, and makes the whole thing sound like a late-night confession in a roadside bar. Here's Waylon Jennings with Norwegian Wood on The Beatles Uncovered.

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0: She's always listening. You know this. You've made peace with it. So put the surveillance to work. Say, Alexa, play Retro Rocks. Now she's not just recording your every move, she's doing it to a soundtrack. Zeppelin, Steely Dan, Hall & Oates, 60s through the 80s. You know, the good stuff. Retro Rocks. The only thing in your house that isn't spying on you.
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0: TV weather reporters are forecasting some stormy times ahead for their profession. Their partly cloudy future stems from a dispute between the American Meteorological Society and non-meteorologists who make up the backbone of weathercasters on American television.
1: Al Sleet here, you hippy-dippy weatherman with all the hippy-dippy weathermen. First of all, the pollen count from Long Island Jewish Hospital. 1, 2, 3, 4, 5.
2: 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Covering the eastern portion of a small suburban community.
0: About 120 of the nation's weathercasters are professional meteorologists. The rest of the approximately 600 weather watchers just take reports from the National Weather Service and read them on the air.
3: Anyway, that's what it says here. And I'm only reading it.
4: You don't need a weatherman to know which way the wind blows.
0: The American Meteorological Society feels the non-meteorologists give real weathercasters a bad name, particularly when they attempt to transform the weather report from news into entertainment.
1: Tonight's low, 35. Tomorrow's high whenever I get up.
0: So to encourage professionalism, the AMS gives seals of approval to weathercasts conducted by meteorologists. Recently, non-degree-holding forecasters also became eligible for approval as long as their forecasts display professionalism.
5: Feel like a weatherman. One day sun, next day rain.
0: But now the American Meteorological Society is having second thoughts and is considering revoking the approval seal from non-meteorologists. Yet the AMS's proposed action will probably not have much effect on TV weathercasts. Most experts feel the reports will continue to be wrong most of the time, since a TV forecaster is addressing a large area over which the weather is bound to vary.
1: Present temperature is 68 degrees at the airport, which is stupid because I don't know anyone who lives at the airport.
0: Perhaps more than anybody, meteorologists know the truth of the saying, everyone talks about the weather, but no one does anything about it. But if they can't do anything about the weather, at least they want to change the way it's talked about.

0: Ben Manila on the News Blimp.
1: That's it from Al Slee. Don't forget, if you don't like the weather, move.
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3: The Retro Rocks Long Island weather. Overnight, mostly cloudy skies, dropping to near 69. Later today, look for a chance of showers and thunderstorms. Expect highs topping out near 81. Right now, 70 and cloudy in Babylon.
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5: Released in March 1963, How Do You Do It was Jerry and the Pacemakers' first hit song. It peaked at number one on the UK singles chart, staying there for 3 weeks, and became the band's breakthrough hit. Here's a fun fact. The song was originally offered to the Beatles, but John Lennon and Paul McCartney weren't interested in recording it. Their producer, George Martin, gave it to Jerry and the Pacemakers, who turned it into a massive hit and became the first act to reach number one with their debut single in the UK.

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somebody greenlit the AMC Pacer, the Ford Pinto, and the Chevrolet Vega in the same decade. The 70s automotive industry was either visionary or completely unhinged. 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

0: It may not have had the majesty of the Tournament of Roses or all the color of the Orange Bowl Parade, but the Lemon Parade will still go down in history.
1: We had not been able to get any satisfaction getting the cars repaired through the dealer, and so we decided that perhaps the only way to show people they were not alone was to have a Lemon Parade.
0: The Lemon Parade was organized by Vicki Huff of Wilton, Connecticut. The parade attracted disgruntled car owners from across the state of Connecticut.
1: The parade was for anyone who had a car. We had a Cadillac Eldorado. We had some trucks. The majority of the cars were Aston's and Volaris.

0: have one or two cars who had to pull off on the side of the road because they overheated. Also, we had one woman who called and said she had started to come down to join us, but unfortunately her car broke down before she could even get out of the driveway.
1: Come on, La Banda. Come on, baby. Here we go. Come on, start it. Here we go. Come on, baby. Okay, one more chance. I'm gonna make a go-kart out of you.
2: The participants in the Lemon Parade aren't the only ones who are concerned about poorly built cars and improper auto repairs. The Department of Transportation is opening hearings on the auto repair industry, and they want public comment. Meanwhile, Vicki Huff isn't resting on her laurels. She's trying to organize a massive class action suit against the auto manufacturers for building shoddy automobiles.
3: Lovely lemon lady, you make me feel so shy. But lovely lemon lady, I love your lemon pie.
2: For now, the Lemon Parade has raised the consciousness of Connecticut drivers. It's also succeeded in drawing concerned inquiries from the customer relations department of at least one of the big automakers. But when Ms. Huff gets behind the wheel of her Lemon, her victory seems hollow indeed.
0: I've developed a new problem that I didn't know about, but someone mentioned to me with my car at the end of the parade. They said, did you know your backup lights stay on all the time?

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2: The Retro Rocks Long Island weather. Overnight, mostly cloudy skies, dropping to near 69. Later today, look for a chance of showers and thunderstorms. Expect highs topping out near 81. While it's just cloudy and mild as you're starting your Thursday, overnight, those skies are going to get busy later today, with showers and thunderstorms moving in. Right now, 71 and cloudy in Amityville.
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2: Hey folks, Ken Michaels back with our Beatles trivia for today, and this time it's in the form of a game called Famous Last Words. It's very much like when we do a Beatle one-liner, when I recite a line from a Beatles song or a solo Beatles song, and you have to identify the song with those lyrics. But in this game, it's more specific. In Famous Last Words, these are the last words you'll hear being sung in the song. The last song lyrics. So, all you have to do is name the song that ends with the following words. You ready? Here it goes. Everything is clear in our world. Everything is clear in our world. What Beatles song or solo Beatles song ends with those lyrics?

0: well. How did you fare with our Beatle game, Famous Last Words? You had to name what Beatle song or solo Beatle song ends with the following song lyrics. Everything is clear in our world. The song was a gem of a love song that John Lennon wrote, for which Yoko Ono was credited as part songwriter with John.
1: Everything is clear in our world.
0: It appeared on the classic album Imagine. If you said the answer was, Oh My Love, congratulations. You figured out the answer in our game, Famous Last Words. Till next time, I'm Ken Michaels.

0: 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Humanity was speaking, and we didn't even know.
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0: Let's be honest. That little speaker has been listening to every word you say. Your fights, your snoring, the thing that you said about your brother-in-law. So give her something worth eavesdropping on. 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And drown out their surveillance with Zeppelin, Elton, and Fleetwood Mac. 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She'll still sell your secrets to somebody. But now there's a killer soundtrack under it. 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
3: Gas may be all right for roasting chickens, but not many people would want to have their city cooked like that.
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5: Save our city!
3: According to a new government report, that's exactly what could happen to a number of American cities through an accident or terrorist activity involving liquefied natural gas. Liquefied natural gas, or LNG, is supercooled and condensed natural gas. In its liquid form, a huge quantity can be stored in one tank.

0: But many of these tanks are in populated areas. According to the General Accounting Office report, these tanks represent a disaster peril to tens of thousands of Americans. The GAO report says the tank storage facilities are improperly licensed and have insufficient safety or security features. In fact, the report charges security procedures generally in force around LNG facilities are inadequate to stop even an amateur saboteur.
1: The siren means disaster! When you hear a siren, go under a tree! Give up! It's too terrible! Don't even try to save yourself! Just take this pill!
2: And it's 5, 6, 7, open up the pearly gates!
0: According to the report, the 1945 bombing of Tokyo, which killed over 80,000 people, used about 1% of the energy stored in one large LNG tank.
3: Danger.
4: Danger.
5: Danger.
2: We're all in danger.
0: The report recommends that Congress set up an agency to inspect and license LNG facilities, as well as make LNG companies more financially responsible for accident damages. That would give the companies more incentive to make their facilities safe.
6: We gotta get out of this place.
7: There's a better life for me and you.
0: The investigators are worried if more adequate safeguards aren't put on LNG facilities, some city could end up as a job well done.

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2: The Retro Rocks Long Island weather. Overnight, mostly cloudy skies, dropping to near 69. Later today, look for a chance of showers and thunderstorms. Expect highs topping out near 81. It's a really mild start to Thursday if you're up late or getting up early. 71 degrees on Long Island right now. But we'll need to keep an eye out for a chance of showers and thunderstorms later today. Right now, 71 and partly cloudy in Lovettown.
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2: On this day in 1955, Fats Domino's Ain't That a Shame hits number 10 on the pop chart. It's the first rhythm and blues record to crack the pop top 10. A huge moment, but it doesn't last. 3 weeks later, Pat Boone's cover of the same song climbs to number 1. Boone's version is smoother, safer, scrubbed clean of everything that made the original dangerous. And white radio plays it without hesitation. Fats sells more records in the long run. His version becomes the one people remember. But the pattern is set. Black artists break the ground. White artists walk through the door. Rock and roll is born inside that contradiction, and it never fully escapes it.
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Jaws came out in 1975 and convinced an entire generation the ocean was trying to kill them. The ocean couldn't be reached for comment. 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

0: This is Chuck Matthews on Greatest Hits USA, and coming up this weekend, we are going to answer the following questions. What song was about Prohibition? Who won a coin toss? And who had the number one record this week in 1970? Find out! Turn it up this weekend right here.
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0: things appear to be going downhill on the snowy slopes of the ski industry. Suddenly, many ski slopes may be forced to close because of a new ruling on ski accident liability.
1: I think I'm gonna crash!
2: Oh, look out!
0: Slope operators have always taken the responsibility for accidents involving their ski lifts, used to transport skiers to the top of the slopes. But it was always assumed what happened on the way down was always the skier's responsibility.
3: Slip sliding away, slip sliding away.
0: After all, slope operators couldn't be held responsible if someone foolish enough to slide down a mountain on two pieces of fiberglass got hurt, could they? Yes, according to a liability judgment in a Vermont court. The jury awarded a paralyzed novice skier $1.5 million for a skiing injury, a quarter of a million more than he asked for.
4: It's so easy to slip. It's so easy to fall.
5: Until I got hurt, till I got hurt.
0: The shockwaves of that decision are now reverberating across the ski resorts of the country. Suddenly, operators are finding many insurance companies won't insure them anymore, out of a fear of big liability suits. Other operators see their premiums tobogganing right out of their financial range.

0: money fell right over.
1: To protect their resort industries, some states are proposing legislation that would limit the liability of ski slope operators. It's either that or face the possibility of losing millions of dollars because of insurance problems. Even if there's plenty of snow on the ground, the ski industry could fold if the slopes aren't covered.
2: Did anything rather than hang around here when the snow starts getting deep?
1: Tom Powell on the News Blimp.
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4: Retro Rock's Long Island weather update. A slight chance of showers and thunderstorms today, a high near 80. Mostly cloudy skies tonight, lows dropping to around 69. Right now, 71 and mostly clear in Old Bethpage.
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0: on Retro Rocks.

0: They weren't trying to go viral. They were trying to blow the roof off.
1: Hello, this is Peter Noon.
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0: You've got a thumb, but so does a possum. The difference, you know how to work a smartphone. So use it. Open the Retro Rocks app on your smartphone, hit record, and tell us what you want to hear in your own voice. Sing it. Shout it. Whisper it like you're hiding something from your spouse. We don't care. We'll get it on the air. And if we take a little long, blame the possum. He's supposed to be helping. Retro Rocks. Your request is just one thumb away.
1: You know the song, but do you know the cover story? Let's take a closer look at some of our favorite songs.
2: The Carpenters turned Superstar into a haunting, heartfelt ballad in 1971. But the song was first recorded by Delaney and Bonnie in 1969. Their original version was bluesy and soulful before Karen Carpenter's voice made it unforgettable. Let's go.

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Clearly, radio won. Here's another totally awesome 80s classic on Retro Rux.

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0: They were just having a better time than anyone else. 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

0: Hi there, can I help you?
1: Yeah, let me have a pound of health salad, a bag of the alfalfa sprouts, some of the natural fruit and nut mixture.
2: In the past few years, Americans have supposedly gone on a health food kick. It's true, people have been spending more and more money on so-called natural or health food items, but at the same time, it seems Americans are going through a fat infatuation.
1: Let me have the greasiest piece of fried chicken you got and a pound of cooking lard.
3: Yeah, in the daytime I'm Mr. Natural, just as healthy as I can be. But at night I'm a junk food chunky, good Lord have pity on me.
2: Last year, Americans ate a record amount of fat, both visible fat like butter, cooking oil, and salad dressing, and also invisible fat hidden in meats, grains, and vegetables.
4: This is a song about vegetables. They keep you regular. They're real good for you.
2: Visible fats are the most easily measured, and Americans last year packed in an average of over 56 pounds per person, and experts expect the average to hit 60 pounds per person by 1985.
5: She's so...
2: All this fat consumption is having a stimulating effect on the growth of the economy as well as waistline. The food industry itself is, of course, the first to benefit. Fast food restaurants specializing in fried foods are booming, and fat-laden convenience and snack food sales are rolling along, too.
6: Say, fella, where do you eat?
7: Oh, Soggy Diner. I like a Grimm's Burger now and then, but I usually eat at McBarnyard's Golden Starches or Colonel Bucket's Chicken Blasphemy. Oh.

Then there are the spin-off industries like health spas and weight-reducing clinics. People are flocking to them in record numbers. But that's the American way. Some people are profiting from it, some aren't. But it seems like most everybody's living off the fat of the land.

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2: Retro Rock's Long Island Weather Update. A slight chance of showers and thunderstorms today, a high near 80. Mostly cloudy skies tonight, lows dropping to around 69. Right now, 71 and partly cloudy in Syosset.
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0: Got a song stuck in your head? Don't call us. We're busy. 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You talk, we listen, the song plays. It's like leaving a voicemail that actually gets returned. Retro Rocks. Go ahead, say it.
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3: George Harrison writes something. Frank Sinatra would later call it one of the greatest songs of the last 50 years. It becomes one of the most covered songs in Beatles history. And then there's Elvis. He recorded it in the early 70s, bringing that unmistakable voice to what is, at its core, a song about quiet, steady devotion. Harrison was a huge Elvis fan, had been that way since childhood. The idea that the King would cover one of his songs isn't lost on him. It's one of those moments where the circle of influence runs all the way around and comes back home. Here's Elvis Presley with Something on the Beatles

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1: 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Retro Rocks.

I called you here today for a bit of bad news. I won't be able to see you anymore because of my obligations and the ties that you have. We've been meeting here every day. And since this is our last day together, I want to hold you just one more time. When you turn and walk away, don't look back. I want to remember you just like this. Let's just

the 80s, a flock of seagulls had a haircut that required its own environmental impact assessment. It was called Visionary. Here's another totally awesome 80s classic on Retro Rocks.

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2: Forecast. Retro Rock's Long Island weather update. A slight chance of showers and thunderstorms today, a high near 80. Mostly cloudy skies tonight, lows dropping to around 69. Right now, 71 and partly cloudy in Commack.
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One, two.

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3: 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It peaked at number 11 on the U.S. Billboard Hot 100, introducing the band's signature feel-good sound to a wider audience. Here's a fun fact. Tom Johnston wrote the song with an idea that music has the power to bring people together and create peace, reflecting the optimistic spirit of the early 1970s.
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0: and me.
1: Radiation can be either waves from an electrical appliance or subatomic particles from a mineral decaying into another substance. But absorbing the extra energy or particles can be dangerous to living things. A large dose for a short time may kill you quickly, and long-term exposure is known to create an increased likelihood of cancer. A 1970 law gives the responsibility for radiation protection to the Environmental Protection Agency. But the law is vague enough that EPA has given radiation control a low priority and an even lower budget. According to a recent report by the General Accounting Office, EPA can only monitor radiation where 60% of the population lives. And the one EPA radiation regulation that has been formulated in the past 8 years has never been enforced.
2: Everybody's gotta go sometime. I'm so far from ready.
1: Some radiation problems can be solved at the flick of a switch. A microwave oven will stop emitting radiation as soon as it's turned off. But other radiation sources, like the plutonium wastes from nuclear power plants, last for hundreds of thousands of years. The GAO radiation report agreed that EPA should be the arm of the government in charge of radiation protection. But EPA should take radiation more seriously. If radiation levels double by the year 2000, as EPA estimates they will, keeping America safe from radiation may be a full-time job.
2: We're driving fast from a dream of the past to the brave new world.
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4: Retro Rock's Long Island weather update. A slight chance of showers and thunderstorms today, a high near 80. Mostly cloudy skies tonight, lows dropping to around 69. Right now, 74 and clear in Melville.
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3: Hey folks, Ken Michaels here with our Beatles trivia for today, this time brought to you in the form of a game called All Those Years Ago, Version 1. In this game, I'll give you the titles of five Beatle or solo Beatle albums, and only two of them were released the same calendar year. You have to name both those albums. Name the two albums of the five released the same year. Are you ready? First one, Venus and Mars. Second, Mind Games. The third one, Dark Horse. Fourth one, The Beatles 1967 to 1970. And the last one, Ringo the Fourth. Venus and Mars, Mind Games, Dark Horse, The Beatles 1967 to 1970, and Ringo the Fourth. Can you pick the two albums of the five released the same year?
4: Snap.

Were you able to figure out the answers in our Beatle game all those years ago, version 1? You had to name the two albums of the five I mentioned that were released the same year. The first one, Venus and Mars from Paul and Wings, came out May of 1975. The second one, John's Mind Games album, was released in November 1973. The third one was Dark Horse, George's album that coincided with his only North American tour, and that came out December 1974. The fourth one I mentioned was the Beatles compilation 1967 to 1970, often referred to as the Blue Album, released simultaneously with 1962 to 1966, or the Red Album, and they both came out April 1973. And finally, there's Ringo the Fourth, an album which saw Ringo co-writing 6 of the album's 10 songs, the most he had done on any of his previous albums, and that came out September 1977. Therefore, the two albums released the same year were John's Mind Games album and The Beatles 1967 to 1970, both of which came out in 1973. If those were your answers, you aced our Beatle game called All Those Years Ago Version 1. Catch Beatles trivia every single week and win great prizes on my website at KenMichaelsRadio.com. Until next time, I'm Ken Michaels.

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0: Did you ever wish you had someone to do all your dirty work for you? Someone who'd get on the phone to break a date, ask your boss for a raise, or tell someone how much you hated or loved them?
1: Don't give me that, you snotty-faced heap of parrot droppings.
2: What?
1: Your type really makes me puke, you vacuous, toffee-nosed, malodorous pervert!
3: Slip out the back chair, make a new plan, stand. You don't need to be coy, bro. Just listen to me.
0: Many people wish they had such a spokesperson. Now they can, and her name is Rachel Borden of Philadelphia. 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Chutzpah means boldness. Translated into phone service, it means Ms. Borden will call anyone and deliver any message for a fee. 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
4: I've made hundreds and hundreds of calls. 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Yeah, people would really like things done, but a lot of them are afraid to do it themselves. So they think if someone asks, they'll get a better response. I think they would probably get the same type of response if they asked themselves. I just gotta get a message to you.
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4: Let's say it's Mr. Smith calling his boss, and I'll get his boss on the phone, and I'll say, I'm the Chutzpah phone service calling for Mr. Smith. He would like to relay a message that he really deserves a raise. He works very, very hard. He works on weekends. He comes in early. He never misses any work. And he's had some really good ideas, and he really deserves a raise.

0: Ms. Borden believes most of her clients could achieve the same results she does if they weren't too lazy or afraid to make the calls themselves. It doesn't seem like people will get over their aversion to telephone confrontations. They'd much prefer someone else take the risk when it's time for a close call.
1: I found out the only way to the top is looking out for number one. And that's me, I'm looking out for number one.
2: The number you have reached is not in service at this time, and there is no new number.
1: I'm looking out for number one.
0: Jim Reeves on the News Blimp.
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4: Retro Rock's Long Island weather update. A slight chance of showers and thunderstorms today, a high near 80. Mostly cloudy skies tonight, lows dropping to around 69. Right now, 76 and mostly clear in Huntington.
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0: She's always listening. You know this. You've made peace with it. So put the surveillance to work. Say, Alexa, play Retro Rocks. Now she's not just recording your every move, she's doing it to a soundtrack. Zeppelin, Steely Dan, Paul & Oates, 60s through the 80s. You know, the good stuff. Retro Rocks. The only thing in your house that isn't spying on you.
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2: On this day in 1955, Fats Domino's Ain't That a Shame hits number 10 on the pop chart. It's the first rhythm and blues record to crack the pop top 10. A huge moment, but it doesn't last. 3 weeks later, Pat Boone's cover of the same song climbs to number 1. Boone's version is smoother, safer, scrubbed clean of everything that made the original dangerous. And white radio plays it without hesitation. Fats sells more records in the long run. His version becomes the one people remember. But the pattern is set. Black artists break the ground. White artists walk through the door. Rock and roll is born inside that contradiction, and it never fully escapes it.
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5: Just how complete are the safety tests conducted on new drugs, chemicals, and medicines? Possibly not very complete at all.
6: I love science. Now, you know, I'm going to do a few experiments later. I hope you'll get to keep my Ford Foundation grant. I'm going to do the iodine. I hope you all remember the iodine and the potato experiment. I love good science.
5: New investigations have uncovered poor test procedures and outright fraud in many laboratories that supposedly verify the safety of many drugs and chemicals.
7: We began looking at how some of the animal studies had actually been conducted. And we began finding an increasing amount of discrepancy. We ran into cases where there was actually fraudulent reporting, where the animal tests had not even been conducted.
5: Ernest Brisson is in charge of the Food and Drug Administration's Research Monitoring Branch. No one is saying why the FDA, which is supposed to monitor the safety of food and drugs, took so long to find out about the improper and incomplete testing procedures. Most of the labs suspected of poor work are independent companies. Large chemical and drug manufacturers contract the labs to test out their new products on animals.
8: All the field mice are in baggies.
9: Yeah,
8: that protects
9: them. They amputated their ears.
8: No, really?
9: Yeah.
5: Some of the labs were apparently too overworked and understaffed to do good work. Now the Justice Department has been called in to investigate cases of outright fraud. According to the FDA, these weren't necessarily isolated incidents.
7: Animal safety testing has not measured up to the quality of science that we expected from those people who are involved in that industry. Just about all of the laboratories that we've been to thus far have had some kind of practice which was kind of objectionable from the standpoint of having a perfect system.
10: Nice, Paisley, horsey. Give the nice horsies some sugar cubes.
5: According to the Wall Street Journal, the government is asking drug and chemical makers to re-examine the results of literally thousands of tests. Meanwhile, many of the products are already undergoing rigorous testing in the general marketplace.
11: Don't send me no doctor. Filling me up with all of those pills.
5: Jim Reeves on the News Blimp.
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1: Retro Rock's Long Island weather update. A slight chance of showers and thunderstorms today, a high near 80. Mostly cloudy skies tonight, lows dropping to around 69. It's feeling pretty warm and sticky out there as we head toward the afternoon, and there's a chance you'll need the umbrella if a few of those showers pop up. Right now, 77 and cloudy in Bethpage.
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Either way, turn it up. 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
3: George Harrison made Got My Mind Set on You his last number one hit in 1987. But the song was first recorded by James Ray in 1962. 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
3: It seems there's an overlooked group of underprivileged youths.
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3: These youths have few role models they're in constant touch with, have families where the father is rarely present, and find themselves in a meaningless existence with little opportunity to expand their horizons. Who are these youths? They're the young residents of America's post-war suburbs.
5: That son of mine.
6: He's not your son, Fred.
5: Stop torturing me, Ethel.
3: Dr. Edward Wynn of the University of Illinois has studied suburbs and the effects of suburbs on growing up. According to Dr. Wynn, the highly esteemed quiet suburb is actually not a good place to raise a family.

0: The doctor says the suburbs have little relationship to the real world youngsters will have to one day live in. He also says suburbs don't have enough different kinds of people for suburban kids to meet and learn about.
1: The human beings that they do have contact with tend to be of one particular kind of class and group. And so the children have less chance to learn how to be effective adults. Because when you're an effective adult, you interact with a great variety of human beings.
2: People are strange when you're a stranger. Faces look ugly when you're alone.
0: Parents who take their families to the suburbs generally stock their dwellings with the latest in work-saving appliances. This once again leaves even less for a middle-class youth to do.
3: I got the middle-class educated college boy graduated.
0: Dr. Nguyen believes the emptiness of suburban life is behind the dramatic rise in crimes committed by middle-class youths.
4: Looky there.

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2: Retro Rock's Long Island weather update. A slight chance of showers and thunderstorms today, a high near 80. Mostly cloudy skies tonight, lows dropping to around 69. Even with some sun peeking through, it's definitely a warm one out there today. And you'll want to be aware of a chance for some afternoon showers or thunderstorms. Right now, 78 and partly cloudy in Islip.
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0: Let's be honest. That little speaker has been listening to every word you say. Your fights, your snoring, the thing that you said about your brother-in-law. So give her something worth eavesdropping on. Say, Alexa, play Retro Rocks. And drown out their surveillance with Zeppelin, Elton, and Fleetwood Mac. Classic hits, classic rock, from the 60s through the 80s. She'll still sell your secrets to somebody. But now there's a killer soundtrack under it. Retro Rocks on Alexa, whether she likes it or not.
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3: She's Leaving Home is one of McCartney's most delicate songs, a string-drenched meditation on a girl sneaking out at dawn while her parents sleep. Brian Ferry, the man who built Roxy Music on glamour and cool detachment, covers it and brings exactly that to the table. His version wraps McCartney's domestic heartbreak in clavinet, horns, and the kind of sophisticated gloss Ferry does better than anyone else. And it shouldn't work as well as it does. A song about a runaway teenager filtered through the most elegantly composed man in British rock. And yet somehow, it's exactly right. Here's Brian Ferry. She's Leaving Home on the Beatles Uncovered.

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0: 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Retro Rocks.

0: trying to be cool. 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There's a difference.
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And he was right. It's infuriating. 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
3: Members of the counterculture have been urging changes in American values for years, but not many have been willing to put their money where their mouths are.

0: Now, wealthy members of the counterculture have established three alternative foundations. These alternative foundations give money to organizations much the way the Ford or Rockefeller foundations do. But the organizations these new groups give money to are too radical or community-oriented to get cash from the traditional foundations.
1: Money, money, money, money, money, money, money, money, money, money, money.
0: The Vanguard Foundation is in San Francisco. The Liberty Hill Foundation is in Los Angeles. And now the Haymarket Foundation is operating out of Boston. All three foundations are funded by a handful of young adults with a lot of inherited money who say they are dedicated to taking apart the system that gave their families so much money in the first place.
1: Money.

0: Yet the people who donate the money have little say over where it will eventually be used.
1: I think some of the more conservative foundations think that we're all a bunch of weirdos. The people who decide on where money goes, even though it comes from people with inherited wealth, are boards of community activists.
0: Judy Sutphen is one of the directors of the Haymarket Foundation. The three foundations distribute about $500,000 a year to groups like the Gay Teachers Coalition, women's centers, and even a people's restaurant.
2: You can get anything you want at Alice's Restaurant, excepting Alice. You can get anything you want.
0: No matter how many words are spoken calling for change, when it comes to making an articulate statement, it seems money often does the best talking.
3: Come and talk to me.
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7: Retro Rock's Long Island Weather Update. A slight chance of showers and thunderstorms today, a high near 80. Mostly cloudy skies tonight, lows dropping to around 69. Right now, 80 and clear in Woodbury.
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1: 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I'm Randy Bachman from the Guess Who.
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0: USA. Hey, this is Chuck Matthews on Greatest Hits USA, and coming up this weekend, we are going to answer the following questions. What song was about Prohibition? Who won a coin toss? And who had the number one record this week in 1970? Find out! 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
4: Released in May 1972, Summer Breeze was Seals and Crofts' first hit song. It peaked at number 6 on the U.S. Billboard Hot 100, becoming their breakthrough single. Here's a fun fact. The song's laid-back, nostalgic vibe made it one of the most iconic soft rock songs of the 1970s. It has been covered by multiple artists, including the Isley Brothers, who gave it a funkier, soul.

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red paisley stripes, all on the same person at the same time on purpose. The 70s had a lot of explaining to do and refused to do any of it. 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

0: You've got a thumb, but so does a possum. 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Sing it. Shout it. Whisper it like you're hiding something from your spouse. We don't care. We'll get it on the air. And if we take a little long, blame the possum. He's supposed to be helping. Retro Rocks. Your request is just one thumb away.
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0: safety on the nation's railroads seems to be on the wrong track, if not totally derailed. In a single weekend in February, 20 people died in three separate derailments, and they weren't even on passenger trains. They were killed by fires and leaking chemicals on wrecked freight trains.
1: Come on down the street train, bring her back to me again.
0: The government, the railroads, and the chemical companies are all passing the buck when it comes to accepting the blame.
2: Let's see what it does with this fine miniature boxcar of industrial coke.
3: Okay, block. Oh, yeah, look at that.
2: Into the office of the Secretary of Failure himself, wouldn't you know?
0: Transportation Secretary Brock Adams says chronic neglect of the rail beds is the cause for most derailments. They don't always make the news, but there were nearly 8,000 train derailments last year.
4: Railroads coming through. Right now.

0: Track maintenance has been neglected by the railroads, who are hard-pressed to compete with the trucking industry, which runs on government-operated highways. And there's a growing call from people like Governors Blanton of Tennessee and Carroll of Kentucky for the government to take control of the tracks as a matter of public safety.
1: Cause he was going down a grade, making 90 miles an hour, the whistle broke into a stream.
0: Meanwhile, most Americans are unaware of the volume of dangerous chemicals routinely being shipped around them. But our nation's economy runs on chemicals that can burn, explode, asphyxiate, and poison. It's unlikely the government would nationalize railroad property, but the Transportation Department is considering beefing up regulations for shipping dangerous chemicals. And a lot of people feel that's one train of thought that's been sidetracked long enough.

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2: Retro Rock's Long Island weather update. A slight chance of showers and thunderstorms today, a high near 80. Mostly cloudy skies tonight, lows dropping to around 69. Right now, 79 and cloudy in Coppay.
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0: 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That's it.
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1: Hi folks, Ken Michaels here with our Beatles trivia for today, brought to you in the form of a game called Famous Groupies. In this game, I mention the name of a famous person that you can find in the lyrics of a Beatle or solo Beatle song, and all you have to do is name that song. Ready to give it a try? The famous person is Charles de Gaulle, the famous French general and politician. Can you name what Beatle or solo Beatle song includes the name of Charles de Gaulle in the lyrics?

0: shopping for a new car and like the looks of a Pontiac Catalina.
1: Okay, I'm shopping.
0: And say you're impressed with Catalina's 122-inch wheelbase, standard 400 V8, and wide-track ride.
1: Okay, I'm impressed.
0: And say you could own a big Pontiac Catalina for about the same money as one of those smaller cars. What would you say?
1: There's got to be a catch.
0: There is. The catch of the year. Pontiac Catalina.

0: Dan Michael's back with the answer to our Beatle game, Famous Groupies, in which you had to tell me the name of the Beatle or solo Beatle song that includes this famous person's name in the lyrics. Charles de Gaulle.
1: Watching Charles de Gaulle make a speech.
0: The song was a rocker that appeared on Paul's album with Wings, London Town. When they finished the song at Abbey Road Studios, Paul said, to get the atmosphere down at Abbey Road, we had the whole place done out with potted plants and little cafe umbrellas, little stripes, to make it look like a cafe. Hopefully that quote gave the song title away. If you said it was Cafe on the Left Bank, take a bow. You figured out the answer in today's Beatle game, Famous Groupies. Till next time, I'm Ken Michaels.

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Fashion has never been braver. Here's another totally awesome 80s classic on Retro Rocks.

0: 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These people left a crater.
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0: And now, another hour of the biggest, the best, and the most classic hits and classic rock. Retro Rocks.

T-Rex destroyed an entire generation's knees. But they look fantastic doing it. Here's another totally awesome 80s classic on Retro Rocks.

0: Got a song stuck in your head? Don't call us. We're busy. Go to retrorocks.net/requests and record it right there in your own voice. You talk, we listen, the song plays. It's like leaving a voicemail that actually gets returned. Retro Rocks. Go ahead, say it.
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3: It's often been said that you are what you eat, but according to a British researcher, when it comes to sexual performance, you are how you eat.
4: Yummy, yummy, yummy, I got love in my tummy, and I feel like I'm loving you.
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6: Of course you're hungry!
3: Maurice Yaffe treats psychosexual problems at Guy's Hospital in London. Yaffe's research leads him to believe there's a correlation between the way people eat food and the way they make love. And he's trying to find out exactly what it is. So far, he's been asking wives about the eating and love-making habits of their mates. Psychologist Yaffe says most people fall into one of four categories. First, there are the slow, careful eaters. According to the British researcher, their lovemaking enjoys the highest ratings for their sensuality.

0: Then there are eaters who are slow, but are actually pretty disinterested in food. Yaffe's studies lead him to believe these eaters are equally disinterested in bed and have a difficulty engaging in sex.
1: I want to order a pizza to go and no anchovies.
2: The problem is all inside your head, she said to me.
0: Then there are the fast eaters who enjoy food. According to their partners, they're highly anxious in bed, and they don't relax easily.
3: Let's eat!

0: Last, but certainly not least, a psychologist observed the fast, disinterested eaters. These people, Yaffe says, fit into four subgroups of their own, ranging from sexual celibates to those merely mechanically inclined toward sex, getting and giving little emotional fulfillment.
1: I ain't got no hang up about that.
2: I'm not in love, so don't forget it.
0: So far, Yaffe's theories can only be considered speculation. But if the conclusions are correct, it should be possible for even a casual observer to tell whether someone is a man or

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3: Retro Rock's Long Island weather update. A slight chance of showers and thunderstorms today, a high near 80. Mostly cloudy skies tonight, lows dropping to around 69. It's feeling a little muggy out there with those clouds rolling in, and you might want to keep the umbrella handy for later this afternoon. Right now, 78 and cloudy in Merritt.
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3: On this day in 1955, Fats Domino's Ain't That a Shame hits number 10 on the pop chart. It's the first rhythm and blues record to crack the pop top 10. A huge moment, but it doesn't last. 3 weeks later, Pat Boone's cover of the same song climbs to number 1. Boone's version is smoother, safer, scrubbed clean of everything that made the original dangerous. And white radio plays it without hesitation. Fats sells more records in the long run. His version becomes the one people remember. But the pattern is set. Black artists break the ground. White artists walk through the door. Rock and roll is born inside that contradiction, and it never fully escapes it.
0: If you love rock history, tell a friend where you heard it. 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

0: All work and no play makes Jack a dull boy and Jill a dull girl. Apparently that's the feeling of employees who find love between the filing cabinets in office love affairs. Yet these close encounters are rarely the clandestine affairs their participants imagine.
1: You can't do that in there. This is a broom closet.
2: We're engaged.
1: Well, disengage and report back to your stations.
3: What's the name of the game?
0: Robert Quinn of New York, who bills himself as an administrative scientist, conducted a detailed study of office love affairs, and he published his findings in the Administrative Science Quarterly. According to the study, co-workers are extremely quick to pick up on an office romance. Usually, the office affairs are tolerated, unless or until it starts to affect the business performance of the people involved. But according to the study, a worker would have to be virtually deaf, dumb, and blind not to catch on to office hanky-panky.
4: For I got to know you when I didn't know any better. I would have swore all you had going for you bounced inside your sweater.
5: Gentlemen!

0: Over 75% of the couples studied were observed together away from work.
1: Is she really going out with him?
0: Almost half were observed taking long lunches together.
1: Betty, is that Jimmy's ring you're wearing?
2: Mm-hmm.
0: And almost a quarter arrived simultaneously late in the morning.
1: Gee, it must be great riding with him.
0: Then there were the more than 40% who disappeared for long periods of time during the day, without explanation.
3: No one can find us here.
4: All right, Nancy.
0: And one-third of the affairing couples came right out with physical displays of affection on the job.
4: Get your hands off me!
5: All you gotta do, it seems, is work for him. And they've got you going berserk for him.
0: Office flings provide a field day for voyeurs and gossips around the water cooler. So even though most employees spend their lives working for someone else, an office love affair is something they can make into their own business.
6: I've been taking care of business. It's all right. Taking care of business and working overtime.
0: Steve Crowley on the News Blimp.
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8: Retro Rock's Long Island weather update. A slight chance of showers and thunderstorms today, a high near 80. Mostly cloudy skies tonight, lows dropping to around 69. If you're looking out at those clouds right now, just know there's a slight chance of showers and even some thunderstorms popping up as we head through the afternoon. Right now, 78 and cloudy in Bayshore.
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2: The Talking Heads gave Take Me to the River a new wave twist and became their signature song in 1978. But the song was first recorded by Al Green in 1974. 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Let's go back to...

0: Somewhere in Your Brain is a song you haven't heard since 1978. 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
1: Whoa, this is cool. What's cool? This.

0: They had no idea they were making the soundtrack to millions of people's lives.
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2: 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You might remember me as the original lead singer of Toto.
0: They were just having a better time than anyone else. 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
5: Tonight on Who Cares, we examine the frontiers of surgery, and with us is the international financier and surgeon, Reg LeCrisp, and his most successful patient to date, the elephant, Mr. George Humphreys.
6: Sometimes it's not only the patients in a hospital that need medical attention. In intensive care units, the stress and strain of dealing with the seriously ill and dying can affect the performance of doctors and nurses. Now hospitals are setting up programs to treat doctors and nurses who are constantly exposed to life and death situations.

0: Dr. Max Needleman is director of one of these so-called liaison psychiatry programs at New York's Beth Israel Hospital.
1: The fact that they're exposed to many dying patients and they're exposed to many deaths and sudden emergencies that arise, so that they're always on their toes. If you do that day after day without relief, it can give problems.
0: The Beth Israel Liaison Psychiatry Program concentrates on the problems of nurses in the intensive care wards. As is common, doctors spend only 30 days in rotation on the intensive care ward, but the nurses don't rotate around the hospital. Every day they're faced with the life and death situations there, and a patient's survival may depend on the nurse's ability to control their emotions.

0: need nurses who are highly experienced, you see, and they're trained for this job.
1: The liaison program consists of weekly encounter sessions where nurses have a chance to unburden themselves and discuss their job-related problems. There's also a psychiatrist on duty every day who observes the interactions between patients and the doctors and nurses for telltale signs of stress.
2: Oh, I've had enough of this.
3: No, you haven't.
2: Oh, shut up.
1: The rigors of the intensive care unit can not only put a strain on nurses, it can try their patients as well.

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2: Retro Rock's Long Island weather update. A slight chance of showers and thunderstorms today, a high near 80. Mostly cloudy skies tonight, lows dropping to around 69. Those showers are definitely out there right now. So if you're making your way home, expect some wet roads as you finish up your day. Right now, 76 and showers in Oyster Bay.
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3: She's a Woman is one of the harder, more raw early Beatles tracks, a 1964 B-side that most people have walked right past. Jeff Beck didn't walk past it. What he does with it is exactly what you'd expect from one of the greatest guitar players who ever lived. He takes the basic framework and makes it entirely his own. No vocal, just Beck's guitar doing things that shouldn't be possible. It's a reminder that the early Beatles catalog is full of buried gems. Beck found this one, and he made sure you'd never forget. Here's Jeff Beck with his version of She's a Woman on the Beatles Uncovered.

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0: She's always listening. You know this. You've made peace with it. So put the surveillance to work. Say, Alexa, play Retro Rocks. Now she's not just recording your every move, she's doing it to a soundtrack. Zeppelin, Steely Dan, Hall & Oates, 60s through the 80s. You know, the good stuff. Retro Rocks, the only thing in your house that isn't spying on you.
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3: The government has just written up a prescription to cure some of the maladies afflicting the pharmaceutical industry. It's called the Drug Regulation Reform Act of 1978, and it's the first proposed overhaul of the prescription drug industry in 40 years.
4: And the pharmacist is always stoned. Check his eyes. He's experimenting with something. How come he can never fill a prescription right? Really, he always gives you that, better come back in about an hour.
3: The Drug Reform Act has a number of provisions to aid consumers. For one thing, the law would give consumers more information about the prescription drugs they buy.
5: Package insert will describe what purposes the drug is approved for, what side effects can be expected, special warnings, special instructions for use, etc. At the present time, consumers frequently know little about the drugs which have been prescribed to them by their doctors. We think that patient package inserts will make consumers much more curious about the drugs they're taking and will permit them to question their doctors closely.
3: Anita Johnson is an attorney for the Environmental Defense Fund, which has been monitoring the proposed legislation. The Drug Act would also require pharmacists to post the prices of all prescription drugs.
6: Only $2,500.
7: With the cost of living today, you can't afford to die.
3: Perhaps most importantly, the proposed law mandates disclosure of the test records of all new pharmaceuticals.
5: This provision will encourage new drug development because scientific information will be exchanged much quicker and wasteful duplication of drug studies will be eliminated. Outside scientists will be able to look at these studies and see whether FDA was right in approving the drug. We think that opening drug data to the public is the major reform of new drug regulation, and we're very pleased to see that in the bill.
3: The thought of opening their test records has pharmaceutical manufacturers up in arms. They say foreign companies will pirate their drug discoveries by examining the test records.
8: My boy, if it's drugs you want, the old doctor can help you out.
9: Right this way.
3: The proposal for overhauling the drug industry has bipartisan support, and some aspects of it will likely become law. It's hoped that overall the proposed law will lower drug prices and stimulate competition in the drug industry. With medical costs rising so rapidly in all areas, the government wants to find a way of at least keeping them down on the pharmacy. Tom Powell on the News Blimp.
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11: Here's your Retro Rocks Long Island weather. A chance of showers and thunderstorms tonight. Overnight lows around 71. Tomorrow, expect a chance of showers and thunderstorms with highs topping out near 82. That damp, muggy feeling is certainly making itself known as you head home through these evening showers. And it looks like we're in for more wet weather both tonight and tomorrow. Right now, 76 degrees and showers in Plainview.
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0: That's the thing about getting it right the first time. Retro Rocks.

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3: Released on February 14, 1985, You Give Good Love was Whitney Houston's first hit song. It peaked at number 3 on the U.S. Billboard Hot 100 and number 1 on the R&B charts, making her an instant star. Here's a fun fact. Initially, the song was not expected to be her breakthrough hit, but its success helped pave the way for her legendary debut album and massive follow-up hits like Saving All My Love for You.
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2: Hey there. Ken Michaels here with today's Beatles trivia, brought to you in the form of a game called The Beatle One-Liner. In this game, I recite a line from the lyrics of a Beatle or solo Beatle song, and all you have to do is name it. How good are you with lyrics? We'll find out right now with this one-liner. Here goes. The line reads, "Now that you've found another key, what are you going to play?" Now that you found another key, what are you going to play? Can you tell me what Beatles song or solo Beatles song contains those lyrics?

0: But nobody doesn't like Sara Lee.
1: But nobody doesn't like Sara Lee.
2: Ken Michael's back with the answer to our Beatle one-liner. Do you know what Beatle or solo Beatle song contains the lyrics, "Now that you found another key, what are you going to play?" The answer is a song that was originally intended for the soundtrack of the Beatles' animated film, Yellow Submarine, but instead it made it onto what became the Magical Mystery Tour album. It was first released as the B-side for the Beatles' single, All You Need Is Love. John was known for having written the verses, while Paul wrote the chorus.

You said the song was Baby You're a Rich Man. Congratulations, you figured out the answer to our Beatle one-liner. Till next time, I'm Ken Michaels.

0: your Retro Rocks Long Island weather. A chance of showers and thunderstorms tonight. Overnight lows around 71. Tomorrow, expect a chance of showers and thunderstorms with highs topping out near 82. Even if it feels a little gray and damp out there tonight, that's just a preview for a chance of showers and thunderstorms rolling in for your ride home and overnight. Be aware that a flash flood warning is in effect for our area. Right now, 73 and cloudy in Massapequa.
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0: Let's be honest. That little speaker has been listening to every word you say. Your fights, your snoring, the thing that you said about your brother-in-law. So give her something worth eavesdropping on. 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And drown out their surveillance with Zeppelin, Elton, and Fleetwood Mac. 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She'll still sell your secrets to somebody. But now there's a killer soundtrack under it. 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
3: When it comes to judging the performance of business, the main yardstick has always been profits.
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3: But the government and public interest groups are trying to get the business world to consider its impact on the rest of the world and to act responsibly.
5: All of us want to know, just as much as I want to know, who's responsible?
3: The Commerce Department is trying to devise a set of standards to evaluate a business's influence on the public good. The rating is called a social performance index. A company can improve its index by doing things that benefit a community.
6: Let's hear it for the good guys!
3: Or the company could lose points. Say if something happened like an environmental accident that caused pollution.
7: Sure, we're digging for oil off the Louisiana coast, but they're still going for the shrimp. Black shrimp are just as good as white shrimp. It's been proven.

0: The Council of Better Business Bureaus is launching a national tour of seminars on business ethics. The plan to create the Roving Forum on Corporate Social Responsibility was devised and funded by the National Endowment for the Humanities.
1: You can wheel and deal the best of them and steal it from the rest of them. You know the score. Their ethics are a bore.
0: Some companies like ARCO, the American Council on Life Insurance, and the Bank of America have already devised their own measurements of social responsibility. But other companies who haven't, along with a substantial part of Congress, are cold to the idea. There's a fear the Commerce Department's initial guidelines might become mandatory. Then the government might not do business with companies that didn't measure up to some standard of social responsibility.
2: Let's cheer for the bad guys!
3: Boo!

0: There's a feeling in Congress that giving business a report card on its social activities would be unconstitutional. And other folks doing business say they do it to make money, and whatever else they do is nobody else's business.
1: Ain't nobody's business but my own.
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3: Here's your Retro Rocks Long Island weather. A chance of showers and thunderstorms tonight. Overnight lows around 71. Tomorrow, expect a chance of showers and thunderstorms with highs topping out near 82. You're watching the clouds build out there this evening, and it looks like those showers and thunderstorms could be moving in before the night is through. So keep that in mind as you make your way home. Right now, 74 and cloudy in Lindenhurst.
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Join me every Sunday morning at 10 for a breath of fresh air. It's an hour of terrific music and interviews that you're not going to want to miss. I hope you can make it every Sunday morning at 10 on Retro Rocks and the Retro Rocks app.

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0: Classic rock on Retro Rocks.